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They say we got no, no, no, no future at all. They wanna keep us out, can't hold us down anymore.

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2: It's been 24 hours. You could have bought me flowers. You know I ain't been happy. Maybe call me in an hour. Do you wish it was her though? Singing songs.

0: Oh, by the way, it all started like this. So how's your evening so far?
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I wanna see Nevada. I wanna travel a lot. I wanna be bogata. 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